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The two bedraggled figures that

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A hatred and a desolator song. Here and there and each part in between. 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I am the mist maker moving through the throng, a cloud of carnage everywhere I roam. Crystal piano plays the desolator's song. Have mercy on me, Lord, and bring me home.

always ordered a special with the hot chocolate. And my manager be tripping and stuff, talking about we gotta use water, but I always use some milk and cream for you, cause I think you're kinda sweet. 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

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And they've hung the mermaids from the streetlights by the

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Close the windows, clear up the mess. It's getting late, it's darker and closer to the end.